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1: You were listening to a khayal in the raag Bairagi. Our artist was Khagesh Kirtaniya. Accompanying our artist on the tabla was Rupak Mitra, and on the harmonium was Debashish Odhikari. This is Ragam 24/7 on DTH, anytime Indian music. Continuing the concert, we now present a sitar recital. Listen to a sitar recital in the raag Parameshwari. Our artist is Kaushik Boshak. Accompanying our artist on the tabla is Indranil Bhaduri.

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2: 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Sri Dwaram Durga Prasad Rao begins his violin recital with a varnam in rag Kambhoji, Taruni, set to Adital.

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1: 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He is accompanied on tabla by Afaq Hussein and on sarangi by Ghulam Sabri. 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

Baba Marida, Baba Marida, Baba Marida, Baba Marida, Baba Marida, Baba Marida, Baba Marida, Baba Marida, Baba Marida, Baba Marida, Baba Marida, Baba Marida, Baba Marida, Baba Marida, Baba Marida, Baba 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

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Concluding the concert, Ustad Bade Ghulam Ali Khan present Raag Shuddh Sarang. 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He is accompanied on tabla by Nijamuddin Khan and on sarangi by Ghulam Sabri. 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

That was Raag Shuddh Sangh. Dear listeners, you are listening to Ocular Recital by Ustad Bade Ghulam Ali Khan. 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